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14: Here's your Fox Sports Shoals updated forecast. A heat advisory continues until 8 p.m. tomorrow night. Lows dip down to about 74 tonight under partly cloudy skies. Lots of sunshine tomorrow. High temperatures reach up to 99. Clear skies tomorrow night. Lows dip down to about 71. From the Weatherology Weather Center, I'm meteorologist Paul Frombly. Right now, it's 90 degrees.
15: We do this all for you.
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4: Here's your Fox Sports Shoals updated forecast. A heat advisory continues until 8 p.m. tomorrow night. Lows level off around 74 tonight under partly cloudy skies. Lots of sunshine tomorrow. Highs level off around 99. From the Weatherology Weather Center, I'm meteorologist Jennifer Wojcicki. Currently, it's 86 degrees.
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1: 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And here's what you need to know.
5: Early in the fourth quarter at 16th-ranked Michigan, Wolverines still leading just 7-6 over Western Michigan. And after a two-hour lightning delay at the start, they're underway at 11th-ranked LSU Tigers against the Clemson Tigers, even at 3 in the early minutes of the game. BYU up 49-0 over Utah Tech early in the third. Texas A&M leads 40-0 early in the fourth against Missouri State. And mid-fourth quarter on FS1, 12th-ranked Texas Tech ahead of Abilene Christian 26-3. Dominant wins for Ohio State and Georgia, for Texas and Indiana today. Number 2 Oregon came back to beat Boise State 34-27. In Major League Baseball, the Red Sox lead at Baltimore in the bottom of the ninth 5-0. Tampa Bay has won in 10 innings, 6-3 at Texas. Junior Caminero is 38th homer. Philadelphia beat Atlanta 4-2. Quiet Kyle Schwarber, his 41st homer.
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3: 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We got a shootout already at 7

0: Did you just look down at your phone? You did it again, didn't you? You know, you're flying down the road in a 3-ton hunk of steel, and a text takes your eyes off the road for an average of 5 seconds. 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
12: Here's your Fox Sports Shoals updated forecast. A heat advisory continues until 8 p.m. tonight. Sunshine expected this afternoon with daytime highs approaching 99. Lows dip down to about 72. Tonight, mainly clear skies. From the Weatherology Weather Center, I'm meteorologist Jennifer Wojcicki. Right now, it's 98 degrees.
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21: Yeah, and it's about time. Yo, let's rip this up.
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15: Hey, listen, the over-under on the wins for some of these teams that people are just jumping on, and they're going to win this, they're going to win that. The one that I think that stands out most to me is the 11.5 for the Rams. Take the over, guy. I'm surprised with all the hype. It's that low. And they have the highest in the league. The highest in the league, because there's a bunch of teams at 10.5.
14: Yeah.
15: But at 11.5, you got to think the Rams are going
14: they
15: no worse than 12-5. Right.
14: 12-5?
15: So if you want to just, I mean, it's easy
14: like
15: money.
14: That.
15: Put it with a parlay, ladies and gentlemen. Don't try to bet it on yourself. Parlay it with like four other teams or three other win totals and make yourself some real money. Just don't put it on the Rams to go over. Find some other teams. Put it in a 14 parlay. But please take the 11.5 over win total for the Rams.
14: Makes a lot of sense to me. All right, we got to pick our wild cards in the NFC. And Monsi, you are up first. Give us your three wild card teams in the NFC.
17: All right, my three wild card teams in the NFC are going to be the Seahawks, the Bears, and the Lions.
14: Wow. Very close to mine, Monsi.
15: So your NFC North gets three teams in.
17: It does.
15: Okay. That's what I was waiting to see whose division, the first person to get three teams in. So it's you. Okay.
17: And the Packers don't get in.
15: And you don't have the Packers in.
17: I have the Packers in last place in that division.
14: Wow.
17: 8-11.
14: Interesting there, because I also have the Seahawks Bears. And I went back and forth between the Niners and the Packers. And I'm going to lean Niners. So I'm going to go with the Seahawks, Bears, and the Niners. Yes.
15: Seahawks, Bears, Niners.
14: So the NFC West has got three teams.
15: And so that means you have the NFC East with one.
14: Yes.
15: Wow.
17: So do I.
15: Okay.
17: Absolutely. Yeah.
15: Okay. Okay.
17: Yeah.
15: Interesting.
17: Just
15: interesting stuff. All right.
14: Yeah, I have no Cowboys in the playoffs. I have the Cowboys with a losing record this year.
15: No, I'll jump in there real fast. Mine's easy. Give me Detroit. I agree. The schedule goes right. The schedules, if you guys look at the schedule, their first four and their last four, that could be eight wins right there in just those four games. And they have weapons galore, guys. They really do. They can defend on the back end. They'll be fine in that division. Give me Dallas. I don't know if they'll be as good as you guys need, but I'm with Dallas this year. And I'm not going to count out Seattle. I'm not a Darnold guy. That defense is too good. Darnold played great last year. He's got one of the top five receivers in football. It's just the running back position that just question, but they're fine everywhere else. Detroit, Dallas, Seattle, my wild cards.
14: All right, but what do you got? Three wild cards, NFC.
20: Rams, Eagles, and the Bears.
14: Wow. Yeah. Isn't that interesting for him? Think about that, right? Rams, Eagles, his teams.
15: And the Bears, his quarterback.
14: Exactly.
15: All wild cards.
14: I figured that. There's a definite symmetry there with those three wild cards.
15: We know you, Bo.
14: All right, Chris, what do you got going NFC wild card?
21: All right, I'm going to take the Eagles. I'm going to take the Seahawks. And it really pains me to do this, but I'm putting the Packers in as the last wild card.
14: See, Packers were my... I had to go between
21: just
14: Niners
21: over,
14: and
21: just
14: Packers.
21: Over the Bears, pull away just the end of the season.
14: All right, going with the Packers.
15: Okay. So Packers and Detroit are your two NFC North.
21: Yes.
15: Teams.
21: Okay. Yes.
14: All right. So now, guys, we got all our wild cards in. We're up toward the top of the hour. By the way, in the next hour, we're going to pick AFC, NFC championship games and Super Bowl at the top of the next hour. All right. Three best records in the NFC. I will go first, and the three best records in the NFC will belong to the Eagles, the Lions, and the Rams. I don't think, my opinion, those are the clear three top teams. Lions for their thing. I love the Eagles this year. Rams, of course, explain themselves. All right, so your three best records in the NFC.
15: Packers, Eagles, Rams.
14: Packers, yes. Eagles, Rams.
15: Yep.
14: All right, so the Lions out, obviously. Bo, three best records in the NFC.
20: Cowboys. I put myself in a corner. Cowboys, Seahawks, Rams.
14: Okay, you can have two. On the AFC, I had both the Pats and the Bills.
15: The Rams and Seahawks can each win 14. Both those teams can win 13-14 games.
14: Of course they can.
15: Right.
14: All right, Chris, three best records in the NFC.
21: Yeah, I also have two from the same division with one of these best records. I've got Rams, Seahawks, and Lions. Yeah.
14: Okay, that makes a lot of sense. Makes
15: total sense.
14: And then, Monsi, your three best records in the NFC.
17: Give me the Cowboys, give me the Rams, and give me the Vikings.
15: The Vikings, that's your this year's Colts from last year.
17: Yeah, that's the one.
15: Hey,
17: I'm
15: you were
17: on.
15: Beautiful through week eight, man. You wow. were. I'm like, what the hell are we watching?
14: Wow, let's that go. Is great. All right, VJ, final thing for this segment. Three worst records in the NFC. You are up first.
15: Give me the Cardinals. Give me the I think the Vikings are going to be really bad. The Vikings, the Cardinals, and the Commanders. Vikings, Cardinals, and Commanders.
14: Ooh, that's a good pick there. Mm-hmm. All right, Bo, you're up next. Three worst records in the NFC.
20: Cardinals, Giants, Commanders.
14: Giants, yeah, they're definitely in the mix. That NFC East. All right, Chris, three worst?
21: Cardinals, Giants, and do not sleep on how bad they can be, the Falcons. Mm-hmm. The Falcons are going to be the worst
15: team. Oh, right, yeah.
21: Might be the worst team in the NFL.
14: All right, Monsi, three worst?
15: Win total's only 3.5, by the way, guys.
17: Cardinals, Giants, and Falcons.
15: Mm. Win total's only 3.5.
17: For Falcons?
15: Yes.
14: All right,
17: well,
14: so
17: quarterback.
14: So for me, I got the Cardinals and Falcons for sure, and I'm going to surprise you in my third team. Yeah. I was leaning toward Vikings. I was very close. Carolina. I think they're going to take an unexpected step backwards.
15: Bryce getting knocked out half the season?
14: Something's going to happen there. I just have a bad feeling because Carolina. I'm a Bryce Young fan.
15: Right, I know.
14: And I like what I saw last year, but something in my it's going to be a step
15: backwards.
14: We all
15: know one big quarterback name, guys, we just don't know who it is going down with an injury this year. It happens every season.
14: All right, conference championship games and the Super Bowl matchups coming up. This is Fox Football Sunday.
0: We are.
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26: 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Then I saw a tiny sliver of light where the back door had been opened. I ran outside and saw Emmy in the pool. We couldn't save her. As a mom, I want other parents to know how fast drowning can happen. It takes moments. You have to be vigilant, as if it's a lion waiting to snatch your child.
25: 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We believe it should be the number one thing parents talk about when it comes to safety. 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
28: 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A heat advisory continues. High temperatures reach up to 99 this afternoon under sunny skies. Lows dip down to about 72 tonight. Mainly clear skies. Mainly sunny skies tomorrow. High temperatures reach up to 95. From the Weatherology Weather Center, I'm meteorologist Paul Frombly. Right now, 98.
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17: In baseball, the Braves were down, but they weren't out.
31: Again, the 1-2. Swung on, hit high in the air, left field. Going back now, De La Cruz at the wall. That is long gone. And he silences the masses in Philly. The game is tied for a piece in the eighth. Ronald Acuna strikes here in Philadelphia.
17: You heard it on the Braves radio network. Then Austin Riley hit an RBI triple, and the Braves defeat the Phillies 5-4. Kyle Schwarber did hit his 42nd home run of the season in the loss. The Reds outscored the Brewers 12-8. Right now, it is all Marlins against the Cubs. Miami is up 10-3, top of the eighth inning. The Guardians and the Tigers are tied at 2 apiece. It's the top of the ninth inning in Cleveland. At the FIBA Women's World Cup, Italy and U.S. are tied at 39. With about 90 seconds to go in the third quarter. I'm Ansi Bolaños.
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33: 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He's got it for the touchdown.
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14: 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And a reminder again.

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0: 27-0, Johnson C. Smith with the lead over Albany State, 12:49 to go, third quarter. A break in the action. This is Westwood One's coverage of college football.
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0: A reminder to join us for our next NFL broadcast. This Wednesday night is the regular season opener as the Super Bowl champion Seattle Seahawks host the New England Patriots. Kevin Harlan and Hall of Famer Kurt Warner will have all the action. Jamie Erdahl and Doug Peterson host the pregame show beginning at 7 p.m. Eastern. 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
4: Troy, just think of how gratifying it's got to be for Maurice Flowers, where he initially recruited Fabian Duncan out of high school. Duncan went ahead and committed to Johnson C. Smith. He was going to be a member of the Golden Bulls, then ended up deciding to take his talents elsewhere in his initial season of college football. So for Allen last year, he had a record-setting season. So becoming the SIAC Player of the Year with over 1,300 rushing yards, 15 rushing touchdowns, six times went over 100 yards. They had never seen a running back like him before. First 1,000-yard rusher they had even had in program history. Now Fabian Duncan transfers to Johnson C. Smith. And here early in the season, whether you're talking last week's loss or right now, a huge lead that the Golden Bulls have, he is delivering on all the promise.
0: Duncan's third touchdown on the ground, giving the Golden Bulls a 27-0 lead, 2:11 into the third quarter. A run up in the boot on the kickoff. And it comes down to Cameron Watts at the 8, near hash. Now veering out towards the far side, has a hole, cuts up field, breaks off a tackle. 40, running down the far sideline, 50, tries to beat the kicker and does, but he's forced out of bounds at around the 30-yard line. A big return by Cameron Watts. However, we have two separate flags.
5: During the return, holding. Receiving team, number 21. 10-yard penalty from the spot of the foul. First down.
0: So two flags for the one penalty. And Albany State gets pushed back even further. Golden Rams have gained just 108 yards of total offense so far today. To put that in perspective, Fabian Duncan, the Johnson C. Smith running back, has gained 146 yards of total offense by himself.
4: That holding flag on special teams on Sincere Rodriguez, giving an honest effort, trying to lead his teammate through the hole that was there, picking up what I'm putting down. I mean, you want the effort on special teams, yeah. But again, this is multiple times where a big return has come back, where a big play, a chunk play has come back via the holding call.
0: Vincent Berry comes in to play quarterback for the Golden Rams. Jaden Freitz is in at running back, and he takes the handoff right side, sheds a tackler, takes another couple players with him across the 25 and up to the 30-yard line before being spun down for a 15-yard gain. Grimes and Vereen make the stop, first down, Albany State.
4: So this could be a good opportunity for tempo.